0: cancer patient going into the hospital, if they are diagnosed of having breast cancer, there would be a specific chart for all breast cancer. It's kind of like a one-size-fits-all approach.
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2: Genomic guided cancer treatment, or in a bigger picture, genomic guided cancer care. This includes even prevention, monitoring, diagnosis, as well as the treatment itself.
3: The tumor mass will be resected by the surgeon and send that mass to the pathology. We are the pathologists, we examine that tumor and make diagnosis what type of tumor, how advanced, what the stage of tumor. We like a bridge from the basic to the advanced technology.
4: Genomics is a field of studies. We're studying is a DNA sequence. We know that cancer originates from our normal cells, and this cell transforms into a different one, almost all of them caused by the genetic code alterations. Breast cancer, for example. Two different persons that have the same breast cancer indeed could have a totally different genetic alteration, or a genome technology could elaborate as, you know, and understand more how the differences from one person to another.
5: Once the sequencing facility finishes their work, the data usually comes to me in maybe a big hard drive. My groups are the ones who handle data processing and analysis and put those data together and interpret the result into the landscape of cancer in Thai population.
0: Each ethnic group have uniqueness. The way that we perform the analysis is by taking specimen from the patients themselves after surgery. We culture it in the laboratory. After 2 to 4 weeks, we are able to grow and expand the specimen and try to put in the drugs that we may give it to the patient later on down the road, 4 to 10 different kind of drugs, but in the dish. Because of this possibility, we can determine whether that individual would respond to the treatment or not. The overall goal about the System Pharmacology Center is that we want to bring the novelty in terms of diagnostics and the treatment, and helping to become the bridge between the scientific world and the clinical world, translating the knowledge into practice. We bring to this table the ability to predict ahead of time what choices of drug that the clinicians, after they see the genomics report, which one of them would be most efficient and having the least side effect to each individual patient.
5: I know, maybe because usually computer works very fast, so when I have to work with a lot of people, usually they have their own pace, and maybe things doesn't go as fast as I want it to be. But we need to keep adjust to this situation as well.
4: We kind of, you know, work together to fill the gap. We always have a strong point and weak point. We always have a different opinions, you know. But if the different expertise and also the opinions work together, those would synergize and have a better impact.
3: For me, working with different people is not the obstacle. I have learned something different, kind of expand my knowledge.
2: One of the reasons people leave what they are doing and then come together to join the force is the burning needs of the better quality of the treatment. And I think that now we are getting better and better. and a lot of people joining and start to understand and enjoy the benefit of the working team like this.
1: If you get the best technique, if you get the best treatment, but it just limit to a few patients, it's no point. We have to make sure that this kind of technology have to be able to apply to everyone equally. So everyone will be able to get the benefit from our attempt, from our effort.

0: A lot of people dream of getting the chance to study abroad. One way for you to get that chance is to apply for financial support. Look out for notices and announcements of grants and write them an email asking for more information. Where there's a will, there's a way. Now, let's look at an example of a grant announcement, and we'll look at writing an email requesting for more information later. This is an announcement of a grant to study overseas. Let's read it and find out more about it. Good news for students who want to learn a foreign language this summer. If you are a full-time third-year or fourth-year student at Modern University and would like to learn a language this summer, this travel grant is perfect for you. Modern University offers supplemental travel grants to four eligible students to go overseas and study the following languages: English, Chinese, Korean, Japanese, Spanish, or Italian. The funding of 50,000 baht each can be used to pay for travel expenses, accommodation, and tuition fees. Contact us by email at grants@modernuniversity.ac.th for more information. Note, courses must be full-time in June or July and for a minimum of 3 weeks. So if you want to ask for more information, we have to write them an email. How do we do that? Here are some tips. If you don't know the person's name when writing a formal email, use Dear Sir or Madam. Your email should have three short main points: what you're interested in, why you're interested, and what further questions you have. I look forward to hearing from you is a good way to close an email. Regards is a semi-formal, professional way to end an email. It is commonly used in professional settings as well. Here's an example of an email requesting for more information on the study grant. From Chitchanok Prapakon to grants@modernuniversity.ac.th. Subject: Summer Study Grant. Dear Sir, Madam, I'm writing to request more information about the summer travel grant that was advertised on the university's website. I am a fourth year student and I am planning to study Korean in Seoul for 3 weeks in July. I would like to apply for the travel grant to help me with the expenses. Could you please send me more details, including how to apply and when the application deadline is? I look forward to hearing from you. Regards, Chitchanok.
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5: Bye-bye.

0: Hey, what did you have for breakfast this morning?
1: I had some grilled pork, and some sticky rice, with some Thai iced tea. What about you?
0: I had a glass of fruit smoothie and a bowl of oatmeal.
1: Oh, that sounds really healthy. What did you have in your smoothie?
0: Oh, a banana, some papaya, a strawberry, and a green apple.
1: That sounds really delicious. I don't like green apple. They're too sour for me.
0: Oh, I'm trying to cut down on sugar and fat because my cholesterol is a bit high.
1: You should take care of your diet. You should eat more vegetables and fruits.
0: Yeah, I just bought some oranges and bananas for my afternoon snack. By the way, what do you want to have for lunch today?
1: Oh, I made some Thai basil chicken. You can have some if you want, but you're gonna have to go downstairs to the convenience store for some rice, because I don't think there's enough for both of us.
0: That sounds good. Thanks, I'll get us some salad too.
1: Can you get me some chips? That'd be great, thanks.
0: Sure. Do you want anything to drink too?
1: I'll go get the Coke from the vending machine. Can I get you anything?
0: A bottle of mineral water, please. Thanks.
1: Right. Oh, by the way, there's a Isan restaurant opening around here.
0: Oh, I saw it too. Yeah. Let's go have dinner there this Friday.
1: Sure. I remembered you like lab and papaya salad.
0: You're right. And I know that you like Isan fermented sausage and hot and sour soup.
1: Yes, that's right. Those are my favorite Isan dishes.
0: Oh, we can go to that cafe on the corner for some desserts afterwards.
1: That's a brilliant idea. I love their chocolate cake and apple pie.
0: Their homemade ice cream, the homemade coconut ice cream is really good too.
1: Now we got a plan for Friday night. Now let's get back to work and I'll see you at lunch, all right?
0: I'll see you.

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1: There are lots of interesting topics for you to learn.
2: And it is a great chance for you to improve your English.
3: Enjoy watching. Bye-bye.
1: Bye.

0: 118, yes, this one. Okay, read. Easter day. Yeah? You see? Under here, you have spring. Spring. Spring.
1: Spring.
0: Spring. Spring.
1: Spring.
0: March to April. Okay, you also have egg. Egg. Symbol of new life. Okay, that is candy. Next, we have candy and rabbit. Candy and rabbit. Okay. Spring. Do you know what is a spring? Why are you worried? You know what is a spring? No, no, no, no. Do not follow me. Spring day. You look at this spring day. Aye. No, no, no. Spring.

0: USA. 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Is this images? I no no no no. Yeah. Okay, like this. Oh, look at that. The spring in America. See? Oh, you see? Beautiful, right? Flowers, beautiful flowers because it's spring. Yeah, look at that. That is in America. What America? You know America? Not only in America, but other places with spring. Spring meaning? Hey, Fang, you do not mimic me. Yeah? You listen. Okay. Spring is the flowers bloom. What is flower?
1: Bloom.
0: Flower, right? This is a flower. Yeah? A flower.
1: Flower.
0: Flower.
1: Bloom.
0: Okay. You tell them the flower.
2: You
0: so many flowers. Okay. Now, you remember. Okay. Red. Spring.
1: Spring.
0: Spring.
1: Spring.
0: Rabbit.
1: Rabbit.
0: March.
1: March.
0: July.
1: July.
0: June.
1: June.
0: New life.
1: New life.
0: You have in the book, new life. Yeah, new life. January.
1: January.
0: Do not have. Fall.
1: Fall.
0: March to April.
1: Summer.
0: Spring.
1: Spring.
0: May.
1: May.
0: Candy.
1: Candy.
0: Egg.
1: Egg.
0: Winter.
1: Winter.
0: So, these are eggs. You tell them, you explain. These are eggs, but we need to play. Who can get the correct egg in their basket? Yeah? This is our game. Yeah? Okay, how many? One, two, three, four. So what our game is like this. They have to choose one egg and put in their basket. The egg is correct. There are words here like egg. Is this correct or not? Yeah? That is found in the book. So if it's correct, it means your group is the winner. You tell.
2: Again, teacher.
0: If the group got many correct words, correct eggs, meaning your group is the winner. Okay? One, two, three, four. One, two, three. Okay, we will start. One, two, three, four. Come here. One, two, three, four here. Right? Stand up, stand up. One, two, three, four. Come here. Come, stand up. Okay, each one. Okay. This is just like a relay. Yeah. Okay. Stand straight now. Okay. One, two, three, four. Wait. One, two, three, four. Stand up. One, two, three, four. Stand up. Okay. One group, one basket. Nah? One group, one basket. If they get the egg there, they have to go back behind and give the basket next to the, okay? Give the basket next to the person, next person. Okay. Anita, come here. Anita, come here. Do like this. Okay? Teacher say ready. Are you ready?
2: Ready.
0: Are you ready? Okay, yeah? One egg only. They get one egg. They can look at, they cannot look at the, they only pick.

0: Are you ready? Ready? Okay, sample. Go. Yeah, huh? One egg. No. They have to put in. Okay. Spell. Everybody spell. Why the sound not good? Not good. The sound is not good. H E R Heart. Why the sound not so good? Why the sound not good? Test. Again. Okay, ready? Valentine's song. I made a Valentine for you. A heart shape says I love you. H-E-A-R-T, H-E-A-R-T, H-E-A-R-T. The heart shape says I love you. Where's the sound in it? I made a Valentine for you. The heart shape says I love you. H-E-R-T. Clap your hands and then. A-R-T. The heart shape says I love you. No sound. Yeah. I made a Valentine for you. The heart shape says I love you. A-R-T, clap. A-R-T, no, not all. Love you. Made a Valentine for you. The heart shape say I love you. 2, 3, R-T. R-T. Hi. What happened? What happened? again. Okay, ready? There's no sound. I made a Valentine for you. I made a Valentine for you. A heart shape say I love you. H-E-A-R-T, H-E-A-R-T, H-E-A-R-T. The heart shape says I love you. Wow. No sound, huh? Cannot have a sound, huh? Whoop. Why? Very loud. This one do not have a sound. The laptop do not have the sound. No, you don't know. The sound do not have the sound. Oh, outside. Eh? No, but cannot hear. Yeah. It's volume already 100%. Right? Is it because of that? Yeah. Okay, H-E-A-R-T. Heart. That's maximum, right? Maybe this one, huh? What happened? Yeah, I can't. Cannot. Okay, Valentine's Day is February 14. Eh? February 14. Everybody say February 14. 14. February 14. Okay, what is the meaning of the heart? What is heart? What is that heart for? Right? What is that heart for? Meaning, I love you. Okay, we say I. How would you say love? We love you. I love you. Okay. Yeah. I love you. Oh, everybody, I love you. I love you. Okay, that is February 14. February 14 is Valentine's Day. Ah. Okay, what is the date? What's the date? For February, Valentine's Day. What's the date again? The date. February. Pasatay. February, aray. What is February? February 14. Okay. Okay, next. This one, huh? Valentine's. Everybody read. Valentine's Day.
1: Valentine's Day.
0: We have, what is this? Any? Heart. Love you.
1: I
0: love
1: you.
0: Oh, I love you, na? Oh. Oh, I love you. I love you. I love krokokok. Oh, I love krokokok. Good, stand up. I love you. Oh, teacher say I love you. I love you. I love you. Huh? Krokokok. I love you. Okay. A flower for someone. A flower for krokokok. Okay, what month again? February 14. February 14. Okay. We have what? Flower, rose, heart, chocolate. Look at your book. 105. Everybody read. Shh. Hey, you see a monkey? Monkey. Yeah, monkey. Monkey. You know? You like to play like a monkey? All right, come here. Rose.
1: Rose.
0: Heart.
1: Heart.
0: Chocolate.
1: Present.
0: Present.
1: Candle.
0: Cake.
1: Ring.
0: Bunch of flowers.
1: Keys.
0: Cupid.
1: Cards.
0: Okay, now? Write the number in the

0: teacher? Yung teacher. Okay. We have here picture and here under, in the heart, you write the number. Hey. What? Okay, do the activity now. Valentine's Day. Any? Hey, come here. You tell them on page 107. Who? I mean, never mind. Why? What time is it? Who will go? Now, while those who will let go, oh, yeah. We have a break. What time is the break? Okay, come here. Give them the instruction. It says here. Hey, come here. There are number 1, 2, 3, 4, 5 to 12. And there are pictures here. They write the number here. 1, 2, 3, 4, 5, 12. Based on the picture. Okay, give them the instruction.
1: ให้ทุกคนดูที่รูปภาพรูปที่หนึ่งมีรูปอะไรมีจุกอยู่ใช่ไหมรูปที่สองจุดหมายรักใช่ไหมให้ทุกคนเอา number เลข 1 2 3 4ให้ไปใส่หน้าคำศัพท์ข้างใต้นั่นน่ะ
0: Number one is bunch of flowers. Bunch of flowers.
1: Bunch of flowers.
0: Bunch of flower. To me?
1: Bunch.
0: Where's a bunch of flower here? Any? Eight? Eh? Bunch of flower. Eh? Only eight. Bunch of flower. Yes? Yes. Correct. Very good. What do you have? Okay, bunch. Correct. Next. Rose. Where is the rose? Yes, correct. Next, rose. Rose. Any?
1: Rose.
0: What is rose?
1: Rose. Rose. แปลว่าหัวไหนหัวใจอันไหน 12 อ่ะเขียนเลย and then present แปลว่าของขวัญอันไหนของขวัญ clear for picture teacher
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0: like this or I know this one present yeah that is present
1: แปลว่าของขวัญนะ present ต่อไปก็คือ card
0: what is
1: card.
0: A card
1: card ที่เราเรียกว่า card card
0: card Chris Card for Valentine's. Like this, card.
1: Okay,
0: this is a card.
1: Kiss.
0: Chup.
1: Chocolate.

0: Your button nose.
1: Your eyes.
0: Your ears.
1: Your knees.
0: And toes.
1: I love you.
0: Up to the sky.
1: Past the moon.
0: And stars so high. If you feel alone, if you feel alone, you don't know how to read. I know. You open, you read, and together with teacher. If you feel alone and scared, always know that I'll be there. Just like one. And one make two.
1: You love me.
0: And I love you.
1: I love you.
0: In every way.
1: All you do.
0: And all you stay.
1: My love for you.
0: Will always be
1: deeper than
0: the deep blue sea.
1: Even if
0: you're sad and blue,
1: it's okay,
0: 'cause I love you.
1: Okay,
0: I love you
1: just like one.
0: And one make two.
1: You love me and I love you.
0: I love you.
1: I love you.

0: My Journey Episode 2 Talking About Work I heard that you work part-time. What do you do?
1: I'm a graphic designer. I design artwork.
0: That's interesting. Who do you work for?
1: I work for a small startup marketing company. What about you? Do you have a part-time job?
0: Yes, I do. I'm a cashier at 7-Eleven. I work there on the weekends. What do you do? What do you do? Your turn.
2: What do you do?
3: What do you do?
1: I'm a graphic designer. I design artwork. I'm a graphic designer. I design artwork. Your turn.
2: I'm a graphic designer. I design artwork.
3: I'm a graphic designer. I design artwork.
0: Who do you work for? Who do you work for? Your turn.
2: Who do you work for?
3: Who do you work for?
1: I work for a small startup marketing company. I work for a small startup marketing company. Your turn.
2: I work for a small startup marketing company.
3: I work for a small startup marketing company.
1: Do you have a part-time job? Do you have a part-time job? Your turn.
2: Do you have a part-time job?
3: Do you have a part-time job?
0: Yes, I do. I'm a cashier at 7-Eleven. I work there on the weekends. Yes, I do. I'm a cashier at 7-Eleven. I work there on the weekends. Your turn.
2: Yes, I do. I'm a cashier at 7-Eleven. I work there on weekends.
3: Yes, I do. I'm a cashier at 7-Eleven. I work there on weekend.
0: Audio Jungle. What do you do? What do you do? Your turn.
1: I'm a graphic designer. I design artwork. I'm a graphic designer. I design artwork. Your turn.
0: Who do you work for? Who do you work for? Your turn.
1: I work for a small startup marketing company. I work for a small startup marketing company. Your turn. Do you have a part-time job? Do you have a part-time job? Your turn.
0: Yes, I do. I'm a cashier at 7-Eleven. I work there on the weekends. Yes, I do. I'm a cashier at 7-Eleven. I work there on the weekends. Your turn.
1: When do you start work?
0: I start work at 7 in the morning.
1: And when do you get off work?
0: My shift ends at 3 p.m. What about you?
1: I work from home. The hours depend on the deadline for each project.
0: I see.
1: When do you start work? When do you start work? Your turn.
2: When do you start work?
3: When do you start work?
0: At 7 in the morning. At 7 in the morning. Your turn.
2: At 7 in the morning.
3: At 7 in the morning.
1: When do you get off work? When do you get off work? Your turn.
2: When do you get off work?
3: When do you get off work?
0: My shift ends at 3 p.m. My shift ends at 3 p.m. Your turn.
2: My shift ends at 3 p.m.
3: My shift ends at 3 p.m.
0: What about you? What about you? Your turn.
2: What about you?
3: What about you?
1: I work from home. The hours depend on the deadline for each project. I work from home. The hours depend on the deadline for each project. Your turn.
2: I work from home. The hours depend on the deadline for each project.
3: I work from home. The hour depends on the deadline for each project.
1: When do you start work? When do you start work? Your turn.
0: At 7 in the morning. At 7 in the morning. Your turn.
1: When do you get off work? When do you get off work? Your turn.
0: My shift ends at 3 p.m. My shift ends at 3 p.m. Your turn. What about you? What about you? Your turn.
1: I work from home. The hours depend on the deadline for each project. I work from home. The hours depend on the deadline for each project. Your turn.
0: So, Alex, you work part-time too, right?
4: Really? What do you do?
2: I work as a receptionist.
0: Oh, where do you work?
2: I work at a beauty clinic.
0: You work part-time too, right? What do you do? You work part-time too, right? What do you do? Your turn.
3: You work part-time too, right? What do you do?
2: I work as a receptionist. I work as a receptionist. Your turn.
3: I work as a receptionist.
0: Where do you work? Where do you work? Your turn.
3: Where do you work?
2: At a beauty clinic. At a beauty clinic. Your turn.
3: At a beauty clinic.
0: You work part-time too, right? What do you do? You work part-time too, right? What do you do? Your turn.
2: I work as a receptionist. I work as a receptionist. Your turn.
0: Where do you work? Where do you work? Your turn.
2: At a beauty clinic. At a beauty clinic. Your turn.
4: What's your main responsibilities?
2: Answering calls and welcoming customers.
0: Wow, do you like your job?
2: Very much. I meet interesting people every day.
1: What's your main responsibility? What's your main responsibility? Your turn.
3: What's your main responsibility?
2: Answering calls and welcoming customers. Answering calls and welcoming customers. Your turn.
3: Answering calls and welcoming customers.
0: Do you like your job? Do you like your job? Your turn.
3: Do you like your job?
2: Very much. I meet interesting people every day. Very much. I meet interesting people every day. Your turn.
3: Very much. I meet interesting people every day.
1: What's your main responsibility? What's your main responsibility? Your turn.
2: Answering calls and welcoming customers. Answering calls and welcoming customers. Your turn.
0: Do you like your job? Do you like your job? Your turn.
2: Very much. I meet interesting people every day. Very much. I meet interesting people every day. Your turn.

0: Hey man, you all right?
1: I'm going to Udon Thani next month, but I haven't booked the tickets yet.
0: I can help you with that. I have this app on my phone where you can buy airplane tickets from any airlines.
1: Really?
0: Yeah.
1: That would be great, thanks.
0: No problem. So when are you leaving?
1: I plan on leaving on December 7th and coming back on the 11th.
0: On the 7th, do you want to fly in the morning, the afternoon, or evening?
1: What time is the evening flight?
0: Swift Air has two flights in the evening. It has one at 7 p.m. and the other is at 8:30 p.m. But Dream Air has another flight at 8.
1: I think the 8 p.m. flight would be perfect. It flies out of Suvarnabhumi, not Don Mueang, right?
0: Yeah, that's right. So

0: The lizard is the inventor of pharmacogenomics. For product use, pharmacogenomics is the branch of genetics concerned with the way in which an individual's genetic attributes affect the likely response to therapeutic drugs. Maybe easily that the pharmacogenomics is the study of how genes affect person response to the drugs. It's a one type of the precision medicine. Pharmacogenomics can play a role and important role in identifying three aspects. First of all, see about the responders or non-responders to the medication. And then secondly, we can avoid as well drug relation. Third, we can use like the pharmacogenomics to optimize the drug dose.
1: The research of pharmacogenomics for rational drug use consists of five activities. First one, we determine the frequency of genetic testing in Thailand. Secondly, we develop the clinical pharmacy practice guidelines for genetic testing. And third activity, we determine polymorphisms and mutations association with rational drug use. And the fourth, we determine the pilot study for health information technology for clinical decision support system. And last one, we determine economic evaluation for pharmacogenomics data for preventing severe cutaneous adverse drug reactions and optimize drug dosing.
0: So we develop practice guideline for the HLA testing. In our research, we use two drugs for the pilot study, carbamazepine and allopurinol. That is used for like the treatment of the seizure and neuropathic pain. We test for HLA B star 1502 before prescribe of this medicine. And we also develop of the guideline for testing HLA B star 5801. Before to start allopurinol. So we use two drugs because National Health System Security in Thailand reimburse the money to give back the money to the patient. But we need like the indication to order of the testing. We need to know about if the result is positive or negative, what happens next for the healthcare system to use like the result appropriately. Healthcare professional can use this guideline that developed based on the evidence, based on the expertise of the person in our field. And after this new version, we will to contribute among the hospital in Thailand. We make like the free download. We also make like the paper like this one in order to put in the healthcare system. And this one, we expect will make like to stimulate of the rational drug use.
1: Overall of the clinical pharmacy guidelines composed of three components. First component, when the patient have indication for prescribing carbamazepine or allopurinol, the criteria for testing HLA genes are mentioned. The second content composed of the guideline provide clearly patient management based on the result of HLA gene testing. And the third content

0: The guideline also provide the content of communication among healthcare professionals as well as the content of patient counseling.
1: We would like to know that when implement the guideline based on the decision support system in Thailand, we can have the result impact that patient have the rational diagnosis or not.

0: Living close to the SkyTrain is very convenient. The important thing is that the rent is affordable for the size and location. My apartment is a one bedroom. In my apartment is a bedroom, a bathroom with a shower, and a living room. In my bedroom is a small bed, a bookshelf, a study desk, and a chair. There is also a balcony that has a few potted plants and a rack for hanging clothes to dry. In my living room, there is a sofa, coffee table, and a television. There isn't a kitchen, but I have a refrigerator, microwave, and toaster oven. I really like the convenience of my new apartment. There is a supermarket that is 24 hours right across the street from my apartment building. I can shop there anytime that I need something, such as food items, cleaning products, or over-the-counter medicine. There is also a community mall and cinema in the neighborhood within walking distance. There are a lot of restaurants and cafes, so I never have to worry about going hungry. Another reason that I like my neighborhood is that it is very quiet for a big city like Bangkok because it is outside of the city center. Where do you live is a common question that you will get when you meet someone new. Instead of just saying the name of the city that you live in, like Bangkok or London, you can be more descriptive. There are many details that you can give your conversation partner to help them picture your place of living better. When describing a place of living, what can you talk about? First, its location. What neighborhood is it in? Are there any landmarks nearby, such as a shopping center or a train station? Why do you like your place of living? Is it close to a shopping center, a bank, a supermarket, a bus stop, a train station, a restaurant, a cinema, etc.? Moreover, you can also talk about the different rooms in your house or apartment. Use these constructions to talk about things that we see or exist. Use there is to describe the singular and uncountable nouns. For example, there is a drugstore right next to my apartment. Use there are for plural and countable nouns. For example, there are a few Japanese restaurants in my neighborhood. For giving reasons, you can say something like this. I like my house or apartment because, or another reason that I like my house or apartment is that, for example, I like my house because it has a big pool. Or another reason that I like my apartment is because it is very close to the place that I work.
1: Stay tuned for our next episodes of In Learn.
2: There are lots of interesting topics for you to learn
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2: Enjoy watching. Bye-bye.

0: Hey man, you all right?
1: I'm going to Udon Thani next month, but I haven't booked the tickets yet.
0: I can help you with that. I have this app on my phone where you can buy airplane tickets from any airlines.
1: Really?
0: Yeah.
1: That would be great, thanks.
0: No problem. So when are you leaving?
1: I plan on leaving on December 7th and coming back on the 11th.
0: On the 7th, do you want to fly in the morning, the afternoon, or evening?
1: What time is the evening flight?
0: Swift Air has two flights in the evening. It has one at 7 p.m. and the other is at 8:30 p.m. But Dream Air has another flight at 8.
1: I think the 8 p.m. flight would be perfect. It flies out of Suvarnabhumi, not Don Mueang, right?
0: Yeah, that's right. So you want to fly economy or business class?
1: Economy, of course. You know I can't afford business.
0: Okay, I'm just making sure. Okay. So the cost is 1,200 baht, including taxes and fees for economy. It's 200 baht cheaper than Swift Air.
1: That's fine. Let's book this flight then. By the way, what's the baggage allowance?
0: It's 20 kilos.

0: Okay, now let's book the return flight. I want the latest flight possible. Are there any flights at possibly 9 p.m. on the 11th?
1: Let me check, hold on. Yeah, well, only Swift Air flies from Udon Thani to Bangkok on that day. Their latest flight is 9:30 p.m., so this should work for you.
0: Wonderful.
1: Yeah.
0: How much does this ticket cost?
1: It's 1,150 baht, taxes and fees included, but the baggage allowance is only 15 kilos.
0: That's fine, let's book it.
1: Yeah. All right, all set. Now you have return tickets from Bangkok to Udon Thani.
0: Thanks a lot. Let's go eat. Lunch is on me.
2: 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There are lots of interesting topics for you to learn.
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2: Enjoy watching. Bye-bye.
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1: What are you listening to?
2: I'm listening to the weather forecast.
1: Oh yeah, where are you going?
2: I'm going to Nakhon Pathom tomorrow with Pat. We are going on a drawing trip.
1: Oh, that's interesting. How long will you be gone for?
2: Not many days. I'm coming back on Sunday. My first day there is supposed to be cloudy, wet, and rainy. My second day there is supposed to have heavy rain, strong winds, and thunderstorms. But the days after that are supposed to be sunny and warm at temperatures of 22 to 25 degrees Celsius.
1: Oh, that's not too bad, right? Because you're going to be outdoors most of the time?
2: Right.
1: Don't forget to bring an umbrella and a raincoat.
2: I won't, thanks. Oh, by the way, where are you going this weekend? I remember you have plans too.
1: Well, I'm going to visit my friend in Chiang Mai. I'm going to have to check with the weather forecast so I could pack the right clothes for this trip.
2: I heard that this year it's unusually cold up north and that the temperatures can get to as low as 2 degrees Celsius.
1: Yeah, but at least we don't have snow here in Thailand, but we do have hailstorms. The other day I checked with the news, there was a hailstorm in Chiang Rai. The winds were so strong, it blew off roofs of people's houses.
2: Well, I hope that nothing happens like that while you're there.
1: I hope so too. Here, the forecast says it's going to be really cold with a high of only 12 degrees Celsius. I'd better have my winter jacket ready.
2: You're right. We cannot get sick or both of our trips will be ruined.
1: Yeah. Stay tuned for our next episode of Watch and Learn.
3: There are lots of interesting topics for you to learn.
4: And it is a great chance for you to improve your English.
1: Enjoy watching. Bye-bye.
3: Bye-bye.

0: Okay, everyone. Now we are going to give food offering to a Buddhist monk. Okay.
1: I think this is a traditional of Thai Buddhists.
2: They will merit the good deal that we make today will send to our ancestors, to our parents.
3: Okay, we will give the food to the monk like Prem Thai.
0: Like
1: this.
0: Put it on all above head and board. Make a wish.
3: Yes. Make some wish. Man.
0: And put it to monk. Okay, let's start.
1: Start to
3: enter. For the woman, you don't touch the monk. Okay?

0: currently in the endemic Thai-Cambodian and Thai-Myanmar borders.
1: The Thai Ministry of Public Health and the WHO have set the national strategy to eliminate malaria by the year 2026. To achieve this goal, we need to be able to determine who is infected and where are they. Therefore, the ability to detect infections and how it spread will directly lead to the implementation of the policymaker.
0: And a symptomatic carrier acts as a hidden conduit ready to spread the disease from anopheles to other humans.
1: Basically, we have underestimated the epidemiology of malaria in low transmission areas, such as in Southeast Asia. We can think of malaria as an iceberg that we can see only the top of the iceberg by using standard techniques, such as the microscope. Microscope can detect 50,000 parasites per milliliter. We then therefore have developed and validate high-volume qPCR that has sensitivity to detect the infections as low as 22 parasites per milliliter. This is 2,000 times lower than the detection ability of microscope method and 50 times lower than the detection ability of normal PCR technology.
0: The new high-volume sensitivity technique has been deployed to examine about 60,000 blood samples from 260 villages in the Southeast Asian area. In the border areas between Thailand, Myanmar, Cambodia, Laos, and Vietnam, the method has led to 20 to 78% higher detection of the infected among the asymptomatic population. The infections found in these areas were further determined to be Plasmodium falciparum infection 5% and Plasmodium vivax infection 13%.
1: This groundbreaking information has already eliminated the traditional belief that there are few asymptomatic malaria subjects in these regions. We strongly believe that insight like this will lead to better treatment and will eventually eliminate malaria.

0: 118, yes, this one. Okay, read. Easter day. Yeah? You see? Under here, you have spring. Spring. Spring.
1: Spring.
0: Spring. Spring.
1: Spring.
0: March to April.
1: March to April.
0: Okay, you also have egg.
1: Egg.
0: Symbol of new life. Okay, that is candy. Next, we have candy and rabbit. Candy and rabbit. Okay. Spring.
1: Spring.
0: Do you know what is a spring? Why don't you worship? You know what is a spring? No, no, no, no. Do not follow me. Spring day. You look at this spring day. Aye. No, no, no. Spring. USA. Okay. Is this images? I no, no, no, no. Yeah. Okay, like this. Close. Oh, look at that. The spring in America. See? Oh, you see? Beautiful, right? Flowers. Beautiful flowers because it's spring. Yeah, look at that. That is in America. What America? You know America? Not only in America, but other places with spring. Spring meaning? Hey, Fang, you do not mimic me. Yeah? You listen. Okay. Spring is the flowers bloom. What is flower?
1: Bloom.
0: Flower, right? This is a flower. Eh? A flower.
1: Flower.
0: Flower.
1: Bloom.
0: Okay, you tell them the flower.
2: You
0: so many flowers. Okay. Now, you remember. Okay. Red, spring.
1: Spring.
0: Spring.
1: Spring.
0: Rabbit.
1: Rabbit.
0: March.
1: March.
0: July.
1: July.
0: June.
1: June.
0: New life.
1: New life.
0: You have in the book, new life. Yeah, new life. January.
1: January.
0: Yeah, do not have. Fall.
1: Fall.
0: March to April.
1: March to April.
0: Summer.
1: Summer.
0: Spring.
1: Spring.
0: May.
1: May.
0: Candy.
1: Candy.
0: Egg.
1: Egg.
0: Winter.
1: Winter.
0: So, these are eggs. You tell them, you explain. These are eggs, but we need to play. Who can get the correct egg in their basket? Yeah? This is our game. Right? Okay, how many? One, two, three, four. So what our game is like this. They have to choose one egg and put in their basket. The egg is correct. There are words here like egg. Is this correct or not? Yeah? That is found in the book. So if it's correct, it means your group is the winner. You tell.
2: Again, teacher.
0: If the group got many correct words, correct eggs, meaning your group is the winner. Okay? One, two, three, four. One, two, three. Okay, we will start. One, two, three, four. Come here. One, two, three, four here. Right? Stand up, stand up. One, two, three, four. Come here. Come, stand up. Okay. Each one. Okay. This is just like a relay. Yeah. Okay. Stand straight now. Okay, 1, 2, 3, 4. Wait, 1, 2, 3, 4, stand up. 1, 2, 3, 4, stand up. Okay. One group, one basket. Na? One group, one basket. If they get the egg there, they have to go back behind and give the basket next to the, okay? Give the basket next to the person, next person. Okay. Anita, come here. Anita, come here. Do like this. Okay. Teacher say ready. Are you ready? Are you ready? Okay, yeah? One egg only. They get one egg. They can look at they cannot look at the they only pick. Okay? Are you ready? Ready? Okay, sample. Go. Yeah. One egg. No. They have to put in. Okay. Spell. Everybody spell. Why the sound not good? Not good. The sound is not good. Heart. Heart. Why the sound not so good? Why the sound not good? Test. Again. Okay, ready? Valentine's song. I made a Valentine for you. Heart shape says I love you. H-E-A-R-T. The heart shape says I love you. Where's the sound in it? I made a Valentine for you. The heart shape says I love you. H-E-R-T. Clap your hands and then. A-R-T. The heart shape says I love you. No sound. Yeah. I made a Valentine for you. The heart shape says I love you. A-R-T. Clap. A-R-T. No, not all. Love you. Made a Valentine for you. The heart shape say I love you. 2, 3, R-T. R-T. I. What happened? What happened? again. Okay, ready? What is it? There's no sound. I made a Valentine for you. I made a Valentine for you. A heart shape say I love you. H-E-A-R-T. H-E-A-R-T. H-E-A-R-T. The heart shape says I love you. Wow. No sound, huh? Cannot have a sound, huh? Why? They're very low. This one do not have a sound. The laptop do not have the sound? No, no? You don't know? The sound do not have the sound? Oh! Outside? Eh? No, but cannot hear.
3: You cannot hear?
0: Yeah. Eh? It's volume ready 100%. Right? Is it because of that? Yeah. Okay, H-E-A-R-T. Heart. Yeah, that's maximum, right? Maybe this one, huh? What happened? Yeah, I can't. Cannot. Okay, Valentine's Day is February.

0: February 14. Eh? February 14. Everybody say February 14. February 14. 14. Okay. What is the meaning of the heart? What is heart? What is that heart for? Right? What is that heart for? Meaning, I love you. Okay, we say I. How will you say love?
1: Love.
0: We love.
1: Love.
0: You. I love you.
1: I love you.
0: Oh, everybody, I.
1: Love.
0: Love. You.
1: You.
0: I. Love.
1: Love.
0: You. Okay, that is February 14. February 14 is Valentine's Day. Ah. Okay, what is the date? What's the date for February? For February, Valentine's Day. What's the date again? The date. February? Pasatay. February, aray. What is February? Huh? Huh? February 14. Okay. Okay, next. This one, huh? Valentine's. Everybody read Valentine's Day.
1: Valentine's Day.
0: We have, what is this? Heart. Heart.
1: Heart.
0: Heart.
1: Heart.
0: Heart.
1: Heart.
0: I.
1: I.
0: Love.
1: Love.
0: You.
1: You.
0: I.
1: I.
0: Love.
1: Love. You.
0: Oh. I love you, na? Oh. Oh, I love you. I love you. I love. Krokokok. Oh, I love krokokok. Stand up. I love you. Oh, teacher say I love you. I love you.
2: All right, now.
0: Hi, I love you. Huh? Krokokok. I love you. Okay. A flower for someone. A flower for krokokok. Okay, what month again? February.

0: a monkey? All right, come here. Rose.
1: Rose.
0: Rose.
1: Rose.
0: Heart.
1: Heart.
0: Chocolate.
1: Chocolate.
0: Present.
1: Present.
0: Present.
1: Present.
0: Candle.
1: Candle.
0: Cake.
1: Cake.
0: Ring.
1: Ring.
0: Bunch of flowers.
1: Bunch of flowers.
0: Kiss.
1: Kiss.
0: Cupid.
1: Cupid.
0: Cards.
1: Cards.
0: Aye. Okay. Okay, now? So write the number. Write the number in the picture. In the picture. Okay. We have here picture and here under. In the heart, you write the number. Hey. Why? Okay, do the activity now. Valentine's Day. Any? Hey, come here. You tell them on page 107. Who? I mean, never mind. Why? What time is it? Who will go? Now, while those who will let go. Oh, yeah. We have a break. What time is the break? Okay, come here. Give them the instructions. It says here. Hey, come here. There are number 1, 2, 3, 4, 5 to 12. And there are pictures here. They write the number here. 1, 2, 3, 4, 5, 12. Based on the picture. Okay, give them the instruction.
2: ให้ทุกคนดูที่รูปภาพรูปที่หนึ่งมีรูปอะไรมีจุกอยู่ใช่ไหมรูปที่สองจดหมายรักใช่ไหมให้ทุกคนเอา number เลข 1 2 3 4ให้ไปใส่หน้าคำศัพท์ข้างใต้นั่นน่ะ
0: Number one is bunch of flowers. Bunch of flowers.
2: Bunch of flowers.
0: Bunch of flower. To me?
2: Bunch.
0: Where's a bunch of flower here? Any? Eight? Eh? Bunch of flower. Only eight. Bunch of flower. Yes? Yes. Correct. Very good. What do you have? Okay, bunch. Correct. Next. Rose. Where is the rose? Yes, correct. Next. Rose. Rose. Any?
2: Rose.
0: What is rose?
2: Rose. Lewa. Dog goo. Okay, nai dog goo la. 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
0: Like this, or any this one? Present. Yeah, that is present.
2: Present. Card.
0: Card. What is a card?
2: Card. Card.
0: Card. Chris.
2: ทุกคนคิดว่า
0: card for Valentine's
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1: Teaching here in Thailand is very different to back where I come from in a class you have many different levels very few that have a very good command in English and you have quite a few that the English is reasonable and then you have an amount that English is very poor. For me, teaching the ones with a very good command, I would set separate sheets for them and teach to the majority.
0: Finally, if you can

0: My Journey Episode 2 Talking About Work I heard that you work part-time. What do you do?
1: I'm a graphic designer. I design artwork.
0: That's interesting. Who do you work for?
1: I work for a small startup marketing company. What about you? Do you have a part-time job?
0: Yes, I do. I'm a cashier at 7-Eleven. I work there on the weekends. What do you do? What do you do? Your turn.
2: What do you do?
3: What do you do?
1: I'm a graphic designer. I design artwork. I'm a graphic designer. I design artwork. Your turn.
2: I'm a graphic designer. I design artwork.
3: I'm a graphic designer. I design artwork.
0: Who do you work for? Who do you work for? Your turn.
2: Who do you work for?
3: Who do you work for?
1: I work for a small startup marketing company. I work for a small startup marketing company. Your turn.
2: I work for a small startup marketing company.
3: I work for a small startup marketing company.
1: Do you have a part-time job? Do you have a part-time job? Your turn.
2: Do you have a part-time job?
3: Do you have a part-time job?
0: Yes, I do. I'm a cashier at 7-Eleven. I work there on the weekends. Yes, I do. I'm a cashier at 7-Eleven. I work there on the weekends. Your turn.
2: Yes, I do. I'm a cashier at 7-Eleven. I work there on weekends.
3: Yes, I do. I'm a cashier at 7-Eleven. I work there on weekend.
0: Audio Jungle. What do you do? What do you do? Your turn.
1: I'm a graphic designer. I design artwork. I'm a graphic designer. I design artwork. Your turn.
0: Who do you work for? Who do you work for? Your turn.
1: I work for a small startup marketing company. I work for a small startup marketing company. Your turn. Do you have a part-time job? Do you have a part-time

0: Time job. Your turn.
1: Yes, I do. I'm a cashier at 7-Eleven. I work there on the weekends. Yes, I do. I'm a cashier at 7-Eleven. I work there on the weekends. Your turn.
0: When do you start work?
1: I start work at 7 in the morning.
0: And when do you get off work?
1: My shift ends at 3 p.m. What about you?
0: I work from home. The hours depend on the deadline for each project.
1: I see.
0: When do you start work? When do you start work? Your turn.
2: When do you start work?
3: When do you start work?
1: At 7 in the morning. At 7 in the morning. Your turn.
2: At 7 in the morning.
3: At 7 in the morning.
0: When do you get off work? When do you get off work? Your turn.
2: When do you get off work?
3: When do you get off work?
1: My shift ends at 3 p.m. My shift ends at 3 p.m. Your turn.
2: My shift ends at 3 p.m.
3: My shift ends at 3 p.m.
1: What about you? What about you? Your turn.
2: What about you?
3: What about you?
0: I work from home. The hours depend on the deadline for each project. I work from home. The hours depend on the deadline for each project. Your turn.
2: I work from home. The hours depend on the deadline for each project.
3: I work from home. The hour depends on the deadline for each project.
0: When do you start work? When do you start work? Your turn.
1: At 7 in the morning. At 7 in the morning. Your turn.
0: When do you get off work? When do you get off work? Your turn.
1: My shift ends at 3 p.m. My shift ends at 3 p.m. Your turn. What about you? What about you? Your turn.
0: I work from home. The hours depend on the deadline for each project. I work from home. The hours depend on the deadline for each project. Your turn.
1: So, Alex, you work part-time too, right?
0: Really? What do you do?
2: I work as a receptionist.
1: Oh, where do you work?
2: I work at a beauty clinic.
1: You work part-time too, right? What do you do? You work part-time too, right? What do you do? Your turn.
3: You work part-time too, right? What do you do?
2: I work as a receptionist. I work as a receptionist. Your turn.
3: I work as a receptionist.
1: Where do you work? Where do you work? Your turn.
3: Where do you work?
2: At a beauty clinic. At a beauty clinic. Your turn.
3: At a beauty clinic.
1: You work part-time too, right? What do you do? You work part-time too, right? What do you do? Your turn.
2: I work as a receptionist. I work as a receptionist. Your turn.
1: Where do you work? Where do you work? Your turn.
2: At a beauty clinic. At a beauty clinic.

0: Your turn.
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2: 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I meet interesting people every day.
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2: Very much. I meet interesting people every day. Very much. I meet interesting people every day. Your turn.
4: Very much. I meet interesting people every day.
1: What's your main responsibility? 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
3: Do you like your job? 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
2: Very much. 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Very much. I meet interesting people every day. Your turn.

0: of this kind in Thailand, and most certainly the first in the area of dental surgery. And certainly worldwide, we are the leading group in this area of applying AI techniques in virtual environments for surgery. I'm Peter Hadawi. I'm a professor of computer science here in the Faculty of ICT and director of the Mahidon Brehman Medical Informatics Research Unit. My research looks in is in the area of medical informatics and also public health informatics. And in medical informatics, I have been focusing on intelligent virtual environments for surgical training.
1: Well, you can get feedback with subject too.
0: We've been focusing in the area of endodontic surgery, which is a particular specialization within dentistry that's particularly challenging to teach. What we've produced is a simulator where we're able to simulate a patient and the entire dental station, the entire operating environment. We simulate the tooth of the patient, so we use CT scans of real teeth and generate 3D models. And so within this environment that we use a head-mounted display, it's called an HTC Vive. I think many people have seen these, that gives the user a 3D stereoscopic view of the patient and the room. And we use haptic devices, one that controls the dental drill and one that controls the mirror. And as the dental student is drilling, they can actually feel what it feels like to drill the tooth. And as they drill it, of course, the tooth is made of different kinds of material. You have the enamel, which is very hard, you have the dentine, which is softer, and then the pulp inside. And we even simulate the density of the tissue so it feels correct. So a student can carry out the procedure with this simulator. In this simulation is what we call the moisture effect. So right now we've been focusing much of our work on root canal, and part of the reason for that is that it's a complex procedure and we are one of the few groups in the world that can actually simulate it. And the other thing we've been working on is caries, so you know, tooth decay, so removing the decay. Another thing that we have looked at in the past with the simulator, this is with my colleague Professor Siriwan, is that we looked at not just teaching, but letting surgeons use the simulator to practice surgery. So the interesting thing is that we can scan a patient and create a 3D model of that patient and load that in the simulator. So a surgeon can virtually practice the surgery before they do the real thing. And what we were able to show was that if they virtually practice, the outcome is better than if they just went in and did it normally. So our Faculty of Dentistry has a very sophisticated simulation lab. The simulators they use, which are commercially produced, are physical simulators. They practice on plastic teeth. Less expensive plastic teeth do not have internal anatomy. Okay, they're just a solid chunk of plastic. So you can practice caries removal just fine. But if you want to practice something like endodontic surgery, you need a more expensive plastic tooth that has the internal anatomy inside it. And every time you use one, then you have to throw it away. With the virtual reality simulator, we don't waste anything like that. The other benefit with the simulator is one that we can perform a more detailed analysis of the procedure. We can rewind the simulator. So imagine this, a student is carrying out a procedure and they made a mistake. And now we want to let them practice just the part where they made the mistake. So what you want to do is let them go back in time and try it. We can do that. We can go back in time. With a physical simulator, you can't. Once you drilled the tooth, it's drilled. You can't undrill it, but we can undrill the teeth we have. So there are all kinds of benefits. The other benefit of a virtual reality simulator is that we can simulate lots of different situations that you can't with a physical simulator. So we can, for example, simulate bleeding. If the student perforates the tooth, the floor of the tooth, we can simulate that it bleeds. With the plastic teeth, you can't do that. So the potential impact is enormous. There is impact right now that we're seeing in medical schools, and I think we're just on the cusp of the curve now. In the next, let's say, 5 years, you're going to see tremendous deployment.

0: The problem of vivax, although it's not the type of malaria that kills people right away like falciparum that found a lot in African country, but the vivax is a parasite that can stay silent as a dormancy in our liver.
1: Infected with Plasmodium vivax is what causes malaria. Plasmodium vivax can hide in liver cells and multiply. Once it gets into the red blood cell, it causes a recurrent fever. The vivax hides in the liver, but are systematic, which is why our research is to find out the factors and stimulation of the growth of vivax in liver cells. The only way to find out is to grow vivax in human liver cells. Therefore, the research was conducted by harvesting parasite from mosquito that fed on blood of vivax patient. Then we can study the growth of Plasmodium vivax in human liver cells that has been cultured in vitro in the laboratory.
0: So we work in collaboration with many scientists all over the world. And the work has been sponsored by Bill and Melinda Gates Foundation and MMV. They are the two foundations that support the drug screening using our model. So our lab developed the condition that you can culture the parasite directly in vitro and using the human cell line that we developed. And this is the importance of the study. Once you can grow the parasite, it is easier to study its biology and why. We want to understand why the parasite stays silent in the liver for a long time. And this is very difficult for the drug treatment because most of malaria drug is easy to treat the parasite in human blood. But when it stays silent in the liver, it's not many drug that can kill, especially the dormancy. And this is a problem when many countries in the region and all over the world try to eliminate malaria.
2: So after we finished drug screening, one of the techniques that we use to determine parasites in each well of the culture plates is the high throughput image analysis. So here we use the Operetta high throughput image analysis system to detect the parasites and compare the number of the parasites from control well in comparison with the testing well. So with the Operetta machine, we can use for both 96 well plate format and 384 well plate format. Our scientist is using the Operetta to screen, to read the results from our test. And with this high throughput image analysis, it speeds up the readout time pretty much. In our lab, we have developed a high-throughput drug screening system for liver-stage parasites of Plasmodium vivax. This project is supported by the Medicine for Malaria Venture, and this side-by-side comparison will be occurred actually here in Thailand this year. And by the end of this year, we hope that we can speed up the high throughput drug screening. And next year, we will fully operate the 384 well plate format for this drug screening assay.
0: With the system that we established, we really hope that it can be used for not only drug screening. We are working with the vaccine development people to try to use this system to screen for new vaccine that can protect the parasite to get into the liver cell. And if we can be successful, new vaccine, it would be very good. We can screen up to 1,000 compounds, and once the 96 well plate has been optimized and 384 have been optimized, that format should be able to help us screen up to 10,000 compounds by 2017. So that our plan. But right now for this year, we expect to finish the first 1,000 compound screening for anti-malaria drug against this liver stage Plasmodium vivax.

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1: what are you listening to?
2: I'm listening to the weather forecast.
1: Oh yeah, where are you going?
2: I'm going to Nakhon Pathom tomorrow with Pat. We are going on a drawing trip.
1: Oh, that's interesting. How long will you be gone for?
2: Not many days. I'm coming back on Sunday. My first day there is supposed to be cloudy, wet, and rainy. My second day there is supposed to have heavy rain, strong winds, and thunderstorms. But the days after that are supposed to be sunny and warm at temperatures of 22 to 25 degrees Celsius.
1: Oh, that's not too bad, right? Because you're going to be outdoors most of the time?
2: Right.
1: Don't forget to bring an umbrella and a raincoat.
2: I won't, thanks. Oh, by the way, where are you going this weekend? I remember you have plans too.
1: Well, I'm going to visit my friend in Chiang Mai. I'm gonna have to check with the weather forecast so I could pack the right clothes for this trip.
2: I heard that this year it's unusually cold up north and that the temperatures can get to as low as 2 degrees Celsius.
1: Yeah, at least we don't have snow here in Thailand, but we do have hailstorms. The other day I checked with the news, there was a hailstorm in Chiang Rai. The winds were so strong, it blew off roofs of people's houses.
2: Well, I hope that nothing happens like that while you're there.
1: I hope so too. Here, the forecast says it's going to be really cold with a high of only 12 degrees Celsius. I'd better have my winter jacket ready.
2: You're right. We cannot get sick or both of our trips will be ruined.
1: Yeah. Stay tuned for our next episode of Watch and Learn.

0: Okay, everyone. Now we are going to give food offering to a Buddhist monk. Okay.
1: I think this is a traditional of Thai Buddhists.
2: The memory, the good deal that we make today will send to our ancestors, to our parents.
3: Okay, we will give the food to the monk, like Prem say.
0: Like this. Put it on both hands and make a wish.
3: Yes. Make some wish.
0: And put it to monk. Okay, let's start.
3: For the woman, you don't touch the monk.

0: Ohayou gozaimasu.
1: Ohayou gozaimasu.
0: Yeah.
1: When you're free time, what you like to do?
0: Movie?
1: What watch movie?
0: Yeah.
1: What kind of movie that you like to do? Like to watch?
0: Like watch movie, Japan movie, US movie.
1: But kind of movie?
0: Kind.
1: Type of movie?
0: Type, yeah. Drama.
1: Drama?
0: Yeah.
1: Oh, yeah.
0: I not like horror.
1: Horror movie?
0: Yeah.
1: Ghost?
0: Ghost, yeah. No.
1: Yeah, why Japanese like say la?

0: also public health informatics. And in medical informatics, I have been focusing on intelligent virtual environments for surgical training.
1: Well, you can get feedback is hectic too.
0: We've been focusing in the area of endodontic surgery, which is a particular specialization within dentistry that's particularly challenging to teach. What we've produced is a simulator where we're able to simulate a patient and the entire dental station, the entire operating environment. We simulate the tooth of the patient, so we use CT scans of real teeth and generate 3D models. And so within this environment that we use a head-mounted display, it's called an HTC Vive. I think many people have seen these. That gives the user a 3D stereoscopic view of the patient and the room. And we use haptic devices, one that controls the dental drill and one that controls the mirror. And as the dental student is drilling, they can actually feel what it feels like to drill the tooth. And as they drill it, of course, the tooth is made of different kinds of material. You have the enamel, which is very hard, you have the dentine, which is softer, and then the pulp inside. And we even simulate the density of the tissue so it feels correct. So a student can carry out the procedure with this simulator. In this simulation is what we call the moisture effect. So right now we've been focusing much of our work on root canal. And part of the reason for that is that it's a complex procedure and we are one of the few groups in the world that can actually simulate it. And the other thing we've been working on is caries, so you know, tooth decay, so removing the decay. Another thing that we have looked at in the past with the simulator, this is with my colleague Professor Siriwan, is that we looked at not just teaching, but letting surgeons use the simulator to practice surgery. So the interesting thing is that we can scan a patient and create a 3D model of that patient and load that in the simulator. So a surgeon can virtually practice the surgery before they do the real thing. And what we were able to show was that if they virtually practice, the outcome is better than if they just went in and did it normally. So our Faculty of Dentistry has a very sophisticated simulation lab. The simulators they use, which are commercially produced, are physical simulators. They practice on plastic teeth. Less expensive plastic teeth do not have internal anatomy. Okay, they're just a solid chunk of plastic. So you can practice caries removal just fine. But if you want to practice something like endodontic surgery, you need a more expensive plastic tooth that has the internal anatomy inside it. And every time you use one, then you have to throw it away. With the virtual reality simulator, we don't waste anything like that. The other benefit with the VR simulator is one that we can perform a more detailed analysis of the procedure. We can rewind the simulator. So imagine this, a student is carrying out a procedure and they made a mistake. And now we want to let them practice just the part where they made the mistake. So what you want to do is let them go back in time and try it. We can do that. We can go back in time. With a physical simulator, you can't. Once you drilled the tooth, it's drilled. You can't undrill it, but we can undrill the teeth we have. So there are all kinds of benefits. The other benefit of a virtual reality simulator is that we can simulate lots of different situations that you can't with a physical simulator. So we can, for example, simulate bleeding. If the student perforates the tooth, the floor of the tooth, we can simulate that it bleeds. With the plastic teeth, you can't do that. So the potential impact is enormous. There is impact right now that we're seeing in medical schools, and I think we're just on the cusp of the curve now. In the next, let's say, 5 years, you're going to see this deployment of systems like this.

this one. Okay, read. Easter day. Yeah? You see? Under here, you have spring.

0: candy and rub it. Okay. Spring.
1: Spring.
0: Do you know what is a spring? Why don't you worship? You know what is a spring? No, no, no, no. Do not follow me. Spring day. Look at this spring day. Ay, no, no, no. Spring. USA. Okay. Is this images? I no, no, no, no. Yeah. Okay, like this. Close. Oh, look at that. The spring in America. See? Oh, you see? Beautiful, right? Flowers. Beautiful flowers because it's spring. Yeah, look at that. That is in America. What America? You know America? Not only in America, but other places with spring. Spring meaning? Hey, Fang, you do not mimic me. Yeah? You listen. Okay. Spring is the flowers bloom. What is flower?
1: Bloom.
0: Flower, right? This is a flower. Eh? A flower.
1: Flower.
0: Flower.
1: Bloom.
0: Bloom. Okay. You tell them that flower. You so many flowers. Okay. Now, you remember. Okay. Red. Spring.
1: Spring.
0: Spring.
1: Spring.
0: Rabbit.
1: Rabbit.
0: March.
1: March.
0: July.
1: July.
0: June.
1: June.
0: New life.
1: New life.
0: You have in the book, new life. Yeah, new life. January.
1: January.
0: Yeah, do not have. Fall.
1: Fall.
0: March to April.
1: March to April.
0: Summer.
1: Summer.
0: Spring.
1: Spring.
0: May.
1: May.
0: Candy.
1: Candy.
0: Egg.
1: Egg.
0: Winter.
1: Winter.
0: So, these are eggs. You tell them, you explain. These are eggs, but we need to play. Who can get the correct egg in their basket? Yeah? This is our game. Right? Okay, how many? One, two, three, four. So what our game is like this. They have to choose one egg and put in their basket. The egg is correct. There are words here like egg. Is this correct or not? Nah, that is found in the book. So if it's correct, it means your group is the winner. You tell.
2: Again, teacher.
0: If the group got many correct words, correct eggs, meaning your group is the winner. Okay? One, two, three, four. One, two, three. Okay, we will start. One, two, three, four. Come here. One, two, three, four here. Right? Stand up, stand up. One, two, three, four. Come here. Come, stand up. Okay. Each one. Okay. This is just like a relay. Yeah. Okay. Stand straight. Yeah. Okay. One, two, three, four. Wait. One, two, three, four. Stand up. One, two, three, four. Stand up. Okay. One group, one basket. Yeah. One group, one basket. If they get the egg there, they have to go back behind and give the basket next to the, okay? Give the basket next to the person, next person. Okay. I have to, Anita, come here.

0: Anita, come here. Do like this. Okay? Teacher say, are you ready?
1: Ready,
0: are you ready? Okay, yeah? One egg only. They get one egg. They can look at, they cannot look at the, they only pick. Okay? Are you ready? Ready? Okay, sample, sample. Go! One egg. No. They have to put in. Okay. Spell. Spell. Everybody spell. Why the sound not good? Not good. The sound is not good. H E R heart.
2: Heart.
0: Why the sound not so good? Why the sound not good? Test. Again. Okay, ready? Valentine's song. I made a Valentine for you. Heart shape says I love you. H E A R T, H E A R T, H E A R T. The heart shape says I love you. Where's the sound in it? I made a Valentine for you. The heart shape says I love you. H E R T. Clap your hands and then A R T. The heart shape says I love you. No sound. Yeah. I made a Valentine for you. The heart shape says I love you. A-R-T, clap. A-R-T, no, not all. Love you. Made a Valentine for you. The heart shape say I love you. 2, 3, R-T. R-T, I. What happened? What happened? again. Okay, ready? There's no sound. I made a Valentine for you. I made a Valentine for you. A heart shape say I love you. H E A R T, H E A R T, H E A R T. The heart shape says I love you. Wow. No sound, huh? Cannot have a sound, huh? Why? Very low. This one do not have a sound. The laptop do not have the sound. No, you don't know. The sound do not have the sound. Oh, outside. Eh? No, but cannot hear. Yeah. Yeah. It's volume already 100%. Right? Is it because of that? Yeah.

0: Okay, H-E-A-R-T, heart. Yeah, that's maximum, right? Maybe the this one, huh? What happened? Yeah, I can't. Cannot. Okay, Valentine's Day is February 14. Eh? February 14. Everybody say February 14. February 14. Okay, what is the meaning of the heart? What is heart? What is that heart for? Right? What is that heart for? Meaning, I love you. Okay, we say I. How would you say love?
1: Love.
0: We love.
1: Love.
0: You.
1: You.
0: I.
1: Love.
0: Love.
1: You.
0: You. Okay. Yeah. I love you. Oh, everybody, I love you. I love you. Okay, that is February 14. February 14 is Valentine's Day. Ah. Okay, what is the date? What's the date? For February, Valentine's Day. What's the date again? The date. February. Pasatay. February, aray. What is February? February 14. Okay. Okay, next. This one, huh? Valentine's. Everybody read. Valentine's Day.
1: Valentine's Day.
0: We have, what is this? Any?
1: Heart.
0: Love.
1: Love
0: you.
1: You.
0: I
1: love you.
0: I love you, na? Oh. Oh, I love you. I love you. I love
1: you.
0: Krokokok. Oh, I love krokokok. Good, stand up. I love you. Oh, teacher say I love you. I love you. I love you. Huh? Krokokok. I love you. Okay. A flower for someone. A flower for krokokok. Okay, what month again? February 14. February 14. Okay. We have what? Flower. Rose. Heart. Chocolate. Look at your book. 105. Everybody read. Shh. Hey. You see a monkey? Monkey. Yeah, monkey. Monkey. You know? You like to play like a monkey? All right, come here. Rose.
1: Rose.
0: Rose.

0: Valentine's Day.
1: Valentine's Day.
0: Oh. Okay, next. Okay, we have to open page 108. 108. 100.
2: But not in right back.
0: Okay. Okay, everybody. I love you.
3: I love you.
0: I love you.
3: I love you.
0: Your button nose.
3: Your button nose.
0: Your eyes.
3: Your eyes.
0: Your ears.
3: Your knees.
0: Your knees.
3: And toes.
0: I love you.
3: I love you.
0: Up to the sky.
3: Up to the sky.
0: Past the moon.
3: Past the moon.
0: And stars so high.
3: And stars so high.
0: If you feel alone.
3: If you feel alone.
0: You don't know how to read. I know. Nah? Oh. You open, you read, and together with teacher. If you feel alone
3: and scared,
0: always know that I'll be there.
3: Just like one.
0: And one make two.
3: You love me.
0: And I love you.
3: I love you
0: in every way.
3: All you do
0: and all you stay.
3: My love for you
0: will always be
3: deeper than
0: the deep blue sea.
3: Even if
0: you're sad and blue,
3: it's okay,
0: 'cause I love you. Okay, I love you,
3: just like one,
0: and one make two.
3: You love me and I love you.
0: I love you.
3: I love
0: love
3: you.
0: Love.

0: This coffee tastes great. It's not too bitter or too sweet, and it smells wonderful. But the cookie is a bit hard and too sweet for my taste. Those are my opinions about the coffee and the cookie. An opinion is a personal belief, a judgment, or a way of thinking about something. It relates to how someone feels about something. People express their opinions all the time, whether it's about typical things in daily life like food, traffic, or more serious issues like human rights and animal testing. Students probably will be asked often to share their opinions or write a paragraph of their opinions about something. In order to convince both listeners and readers, you will have to include opinions and facts. Others may agree with your opinion, but they cannot prove or disprove it. However, a fact is something that can be proven to be true. However, remember to always support your opinions with facts. Here's a simple paragraph on why dogs make good pets. Dogs make good pets for many reasons. First, they make you feel less lonely. They like to be around people just as much as we like to be around them. They will follow you around, sit with you on the couch, and even sleep with you at night. My dog follows me around the house every day and watches everything that I do. Moreover, having a pet dog provides health benefits. Taking your dog for a walk makes a good exercise. Playing with your dog is a great way to de-stress after a long day of work. Lastly, dogs are protective. Even small dogs will bark at strangers or other dogs if they think that they are a threat. To sum up, having a pet dog can be a great idea because it provides companionship, keeps you active, helps you stay relaxed, and can be your personal bodyguard. Here are some useful tips for writing your opinion paragraph. Introduce your topic and state your opinion in the topic sentence. 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Give examples or provide facts to make your argument stronger. Use transition words like first, second, next, moreover, and lastly to connect your ideas. Remember to include a conclusion at the end of your paragraph. It can be a reason of the main ideas, a suggestion, or a prediction. You can begin a concluding sentence and use phrases like in conclusion, to conclude, and to sum up.
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1: Enjoy watching. Bye-bye. Bye-bye.

0: My Journey, Episode 3, talking about family.
1: Tell me about your family.
2: There are 4 people in my family. Me, my mom and dad, and my younger brother.
1: Do you live with your parents?
2: No, my parents and my brother live up north in Prague.
1: Tell me about your family. Tell me about your family. Your turn.
3: Tell me about your family.
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2: There are 4 people in my family. Me, my mom and dad, and my younger brother. There are 4 people in my family. Me, my mom and dad, and my younger brother. Your turn.
3: There are 4 people in my family. Me, and my mom and dad, and my younger brother.
4: There are 4 people in my family. Me, my mom and dad, and my younger brother.
1: Do you live with your parents? Do you live with your parents? Your turn.
3: Do you live with your parents?
4: Do you live with your parents?
2: No, my parents and my brother live up north in Prague. No, my parents and my brother live up north in Prague. Your turn.
3: No, my

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1: No, my parents and my brother live up north in Prague.
2: Audio Jungle.
3: Tell me about your family. Tell me about your family. Your turn.
4: There are four people in my family. Me, my mom and dad, and my younger brother. There are four people in my family. Me, my mom and dad, and my younger brother. Your turn.
3: Do you live with your parents? Do you live with your parents? Your turn.
4: No, my parents and my brother live up north in Prague. No. My parents and my brother live up north in Prague. Your turn.
3: How often do you see your family?
4: They come visit me about once a month.
3: Who do you look like? Your mom or your dad?
4: Everyone tells me I look like my dad.
3: What about your brother?
4: My brother looks like my mom.
3: How often do you see your family? How often do you see your family? Your turn.
0: How often do you see your family?
1: How often do you see your family?
4: They come to visit me about once a month. They come to visit me about once a month. Your turn.
0: They come to visit me about once a month.
1: They come to visit me about once a month.
3: Who do you look like? Your mom or your dad? Who do you look like? Your mom or your dad? Your turn.
0: Who do you look like? Your mom or your dad?
1: Who do you look like? Your mom or your dad?
4: Everyone tells me I look like my dad. Everyone tells me I look like my dad. Your turn.
0: Everyone tells me I look like my dad.
1: Everyone tells me I look like my dad.
3: How often do you see your family? How often do you see your family? Your turn.
4: They come to visit me about once a month. They come to visit me about once a month. Your turn.
3: Who do you look like? Your mom or your dad? Who do you look like? Your mom or your dad? Your turn.
4: Everyone tells me I look like my dad. Everyone tells me I look like my dad. Your turn.
1: June. Do you have any brothers or sisters?
3: Yes, I do. I have two older brothers and one older sister.
1: So you're the youngest in the family?
3: That's right.
4: What does your oldest brother do?
3: He's a musician. He plays the drums.
1: Do you have any brothers or sisters? Do you have any brothers or sisters? Your turn.
0: Do you have any brothers or sisters?
3: Yes, I have two older brothers and one older sister. Yes, I have two older brothers and one older sister. Your turn.
0: Yes, I have two older brothers and one older sister.
1: So, you're the youngest in the family. Your turn.
0: So, you're the youngest in the family.
3: That's right. That's right. Your turn.
0: That's right.
4: What does your oldest brother do? What does your oldest brother do? Your turn.
0: What does your oldest brother do?
3: He's a musician. He plays the drums. He's a musician. He plays the drums. Your turn.
0: He's a musician. He plays the drum.
2: Audio Jungle.
1: Do you have any brothers or sisters? Do you have any brothers or sisters? Your turn.
3: Yes, I have two older brothers and one older sister. Yes, I have two older brothers and one older sister. Your turn.
1: So you're the youngest in the family. So you're the youngest in the family. Your turn.
3: That's right. That's right. Your turn.
4: What does your oldest brother do? What does your oldest brother do? Your turn.
3: He's a musician. He plays the drums. He's a musician. He plays the drums. Your turn.
4: And how old is your oldest brother?
3: He's 30 years old.
1: Is he married?
3: No, he's single.
4: How old is your oldest brother? How old is your oldest brother? Your turn.
0: How old is your oldest brother?
3: He's 30 years old. He's 30 years old. Your turn.
0: He's 30 years old.
1: Is he married? Is he married? Your turn.
0: Is he married?
3: No, he's single. No, he's single. Your turn.
0: No, he's single.
4: How old is your oldest brother? How old is your oldest brother? Your turn.
3: He's 30 years old. He's 30 years old. Your turn.
1: Is he married? Is he married? Your turn.
3: No, he's single. No, he's single. Your turn.

0: So what days do you work?
1: I work Monday, Tuesday, Wednesday, Thursday, and Sunday. I don't work Friday and Saturday.
0: That's a nice schedule.
1: Yeah, I think so too. What about you? What's your schedule like?
0: I work from Monday to Friday. I don't work on Saturdays and Sundays though.
1: Yeah, it's nice to have weekends off.
0: Yeah.
1: So, what do you usually do on the weekends then?
0: I play basketball with a group of my friends, usually on Saturdays and Sundays.
1: Do you have time to exercise on weekdays?
0: Yeah, I try to work out at least twice during the week at the gym.
1: Oh, it's good for you. It's important to keep fit.
0: Yeah. What about you? Do you do any sports?
1: I go swimming twice a week and play badminton every Friday. Friday is my favorite day of the week.
0: Why? What happens on Friday?
1: I usually get up at 10 and have a late breakfast. After that, I do the laundry and clean my room. And then I go to the movies in the afternoon. There aren't a lot of people at the cinema on weekdays, and sometimes they have discounts for the tickets.
0: Oh,
1: it's great.
0: Right.
1: Oh, I always have dinner with my family on Friday night. What about you? What's your favorite day of the week?
0: I love Saturdays. After playing basketball with a group of my friends, we usually go to the market because one of my friends has, his mother has a market stall there. So we try to help out as much as we can in exchange for food. So afterwards, we go to his place, we watch TV, we talk, we play computer games, chill out.
1: Sounds very relaxing.
0: Yeah.
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